0: Kenny Chesney continues to carry on in song number two this week in the top 30 countdown. Recently asked, you know, are you still looking for love? He says, oh, yeah, I'm still looking. If I have time. Hopefully there's some hope for Kenny Chesney. Number one, who's it going to be? That's coming up.
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0: Well, we just heard Luke Combs, the number three hit, the new song. But you know he had the number one spot shared with Bailey Zimmerman last year. It was called The Backup Plan.

0: Here goes the backup plan, the number one song this time last year with Bailey Zimmerman and Luke Combs.
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0: Well, she's sticking around again for another week. This will be week number five on the Top 30 Countdown. Stella Lefty and Boston, number one.

0: Still a lefty. Lorraine continues at number one for week number five now with Boston. Recently did the Video Music Awards show, nominated for newcomer, and she's just freaking out about it.
1: I mean, it is an absolute dream come true because I just could have never imagined that I'd be here. So it's just an absolute honor. Truly.
2: Did you grow up watching the show like I did?
1: Yeah, of course. Me and my friends last year, we actually watched all of us together sitting on the couch with like a huge bowl of popcorn and all the snacks.
2: Yeah.
1: So I'm just thinking about my friends now watching me here, and it's really crazy.
2: Let's shout them out. Hey, friends. She's at the Stella's at the VMAs, y'all.
1: I love you guys. Wish you all were here.
0: Yeah, congrats again to Stella Lefty on the VMAs and the fifth week in a row, number one on the Top 30 Countdown. 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Hey, it's Rod West, as always. Thanks for the ride.
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day, Potts Farm was a place to go. 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Y'all ain't listening. Them old dirt

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2: Fowler Construction Company Limited is issuing this revised notice to advise that intermittent, short-duration, full mainline closures of Highway 11 from Severn River Bridge to South Cashy Lake Road will occur for rock excavation work as part of the Highway 11 rehabilitation project. Blasting schedules are now revised to include Mondays, excluding Thanksgiving. The closures are anticipated until late October 2026. Traffic may be intermittently stopped on Mondays through Thursdays from 9 a.m. until 30 minutes before sunset each day for periods of up to 15 minutes. Motorists should expect delays, plan alternate routes where possible, and allow extra travel time. Motorists are reminded to obey and follow all traffic control signage for the safety of both workers and the traveling public. For the latest information on highway closures and construction, call 511 MTO's Road Information Line or visit 511ON.ca.

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2: 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Blasting schedules are now revised to include Mondays, excluding Thanksgiving. The closures are anticipated until late October 2026. Traffic may be intermittently stopped on Mondays through Thursdays from 9 a.m. until 30 minutes before sunset each day for periods of up to 15 minutes. Motorists should expect delays, plan alternate routes where possible, and allow extra travel time. Motorists are reminded to obey and follow all traffic control signage for the safety of both workers and the traveling public. For the latest information on highway closures and construction, call 511 MTO's Road Information Line or visit 511ON.ca.

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2: 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Blasting schedules are now revised to include Mondays, excluding Thanksgiving. The closures are anticipated until late October 2026. Traffic may be intermittently stopped on Mondays through Thursdays from 9 a.m. until 30 minutes before sunset each day for periods of up to 15 minutes. Motorists should expect delays, plan alternate routes where possible, and allow extra travel time. Motorists are reminded to obey and follow all traffic control signage for the safety of both workers and the traveling public. For the latest information on highway closures and construction, call 511 MTO's Road Information Line or visit 511ON.ca.

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0: It's time now for your Country 102 traffic report. There is ongoing daily construction on Highway 400 southbound between Hidden Glen Road, Georgian Bay in Port Severn, with one right lane closed. Also on Highway 11 southbound between Stevenson Road 2 and Stevenson Road 1 west in Bracebridge. Also on Highway 11 northbound between Alpine Ranch Road in Bracebridge, and on Highway 11 northbound between Stevenson Road 1 West and Stevenson Road 2 in Bracebridge. If you do see something on the roads this morning, you can text Country 102 at 705-645-1023.
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delighting this town on today's Best Country, Country 102. It is Jess Coultis with you bright and early on your Monday. Hopefully you have a great day planned ahead of you. We will take a look at the weather this hour. We will also be talking about one woman's journey dating a millionaire. You probably are rolling your eyes saying, how bad can that be? Well, just wait. We'll talk about that before we end this hour. Right now, am I the only one? It's Dierks Bentley on Country 102.

Am I the only one? 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

Taking a look at your weather, a mix of sun and cloud out there for this morning with a slight chance of showers. Now, later on into the day, there is a risk of a thunderstorm, gusting winds and highs of 12. Tonight, clearing up, windy and lows of -2.

0: Tim Hanks, one more on today's Best Country, Country 102. This millionaire was probably hoping for one more date to impress this TikToker, but I don't know if that's going to be happening. Now, I mean, getting a date with a millionaire, okay, it would be something that not everyone gets to experience, but apparently it requires more paperwork than getting a job. Now, a famous TikToker, her name's Landry, she went on to say she was planning to go out with a very wealthy man when he sent her a list of requirements she'd have to meet before their date. And apparently single and interested wasn't enough for this guy. No, she said that the man wanted her to be, quote, emotionally available, but not overly emotional because he doesn't like drama. She was also expected to arrive exactly 7 minutes early for their date. Why seven? Well, according to this guy, his reasoning was 5 is suspicious, 10 is disrespectful, whatever that means. She also needed her own transportation because the millionaire never drove. He has a driver, and the driver would not be willing to pick her up. Then there was the passport requirement. She said she needed to be comfortable with spontaneous international travel and have a passport with at least 6 months remaining at all times. At restaurants, yeah, there was a list as well. She was expected to order confidently. She couldn't post them on social media until at least their third date. And if that wasn't enough, the best part was actually the follow-up policy. If the first date went well, she was told she, quote, may receive a second date invitation within 3 to 5 business days. Apparently, weekends and federal holidays didn't count towards romance. After reviewing the terms and conditions, she finally said he was absolutely out of his mind and she was not going to go on a first or second date. Now, curiosity, I guess, started to get to her. That's why she talked about this on her TikTok channel. And a lot of commenters had their own take on it. They said, listen, go on the first date, but send him her own list of requirements. No word on whether he'll receive them, though, within those 3 to 5 business days.
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3: Good morning, I'm Martin Vanderwood. Quebecers are voting today in a provincial election that could return the parts of Quebecois to power for the first time in more than a decade. PQ leader Paul St-Pierre Plamondon is campaigning on change after 8 years of CAQ rule. He has promised a referendum on sovereignty but says it would not happen while Donald Trump remains in office. The final groceries and essentials benefit payment of 2026 is arriving today for qualifying Canadians. The benefit replaced the GST credit in July, providing larger payments to help low and modest income households cover food and other essentials. The CRA issues the payments every 3 months. Aurelia OPP have laid multiple charges following several incidents over 4 days. A 19-year-old Deep River man faces charges after a crash on the 400, including driving with alcohol in his system. A Kilworthy man was also charged after police stopped a car on Lackley Street and found the driver with no clothes. He faces charges of impaired driving, nudity, and indecent exposure. He and his passenger also face drug charges. And it took a couple of attempts, but police were able to stop a vehicle on Highway 11 in Oro-Medonte after a traffic complaint. An Emsdale woman faces charges of impaired driving and failing to stop for police. The U.S. Coast Guard is suspending its search for an air ambulance that went missing Saturday while flying from Bermuda to Boston. 6 people were on board the Gulfstream jet, including 2 Canadian pilots, 2 Canadian medical workers, a patient, and the patient's relative. Officials in Boston say the cause remains unknown and no flight recorder has been found. And now sports.
4: I'm RJ Brighthead with the Morning Sports. The Brewers were down to their last strike, trailing by one when Jackson Churio hit a 2-run single off Mason Miller to give Milwaukee a walk-off win and a 2-0 series lead on the Padres. And the Braves even their series against the Dodgers at 1. The AL Division Series go today. The Rays and White Sox were the Game 1 winners. There are just 3 unbeaten teams left in the NFL. The Chiefs handed the Raiders their first loss. The 49ers beat the Broncos and the Vikings defeated the winless Dolphins. The Bills' perfect record was ended by the Patriots. Alberta's Chuba Hubbard had 2 touchdowns in the Panthers' win over the Lions. The other winners were the Cowboys, Colts, Packers, Giants, Jags, Bears, Rams, Ravens, and Seahawks. In the NHL, the Jets got their first win at the expense of the Red Wings. Seattle kept Calgary winless. Vegas got the victory against Vancouver. Rangers beat Utah. And Anaheim had an OT win over Florida. Ducks tied a record with their 11th straight home opener win. That's sports. The forecast is next.
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1: Country 102 weather.
3: Mostly cloudy with some sunny breaks and scattered showers today. Quite breezy as well, a high of 12. Clearing tonight, a low near minus 2. Sunny and 15 for tomorrow. Sun and cloud with scattered showers Wednesday and a high of 18.
0: It's time now for your Country 102 traffic report. There is ongoing construction on Highway 400 southbound in Hidden Glen Road, Georgian Bay, Port Severn. Also on Highway 11 southbound between Stevenson Road 2 and Stevenson Road 1 West. On Highway 11 northbound on Alpine Ranch Road and on Highway 11 northbound between Stevenson 1 Road West and Stevenson Road 2 in Bracebridge. If you do see something on the roads this morning, you can text Country 102 at 705-645-1023.
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0: Dallas, Smith, and Use Me on today's Best Country, Country 102. Good morning. It's Jess Coltis with you on your Monday. Coming up on Thursday, October 29th from 10 until 2, it's the Gravenhurst Rug Hookers Annual Hook-In. It's happening at the Gravenhurst Seniors Club. You bring your project, a mug, and lunch. 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And you can find out more when you visit our events section over on our website at country102.ca. Ella Langley coming up after the break.
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Lila Langley, Loving Life Again on Country 102. It looks like there's going to be more rain in the forecast for today, a mix of sun and cloud with a chance of showers. There is also a risk of a thunderstorm. Gusting winds and highs of 12. For tonight, it should clear up. Still windy out there, though, with lows of minus 2. Getting you right back to the music, it's On the Water on Country 102.

0: James Barker Band on the water on Country 102. So people love free stuff, right? That's nothing new. But have you ever gone out of your way or done the most outrageous thing to get something for free? Well, over on Reddit, someone asked the question, what have you done? How far have you gone for a freebie? Maybe it was something on Facebook Marketplace. Maybe it was something you saw on the side of the road. Well, people weighed in, and here are some of the best responses. I drove 4 hours to get free park passes for my kids. It was 2 months before we went to the park, but the window for free passes was closing, and the passes were good for the entire summer. So yeah, driving 4 hours, so technically 8 in total, just to get a couple of free passes. Someone said, my parents drove 2+ hours away for gas. That was 15 cents cheaper. And this person said, drove to 3 different towns, each 35 minutes away, to get 3 free ice cream cones on ice cream day. The only thing that I've ever done that's been like, I guess, sort of like that, there was someone who threw out, or I guess donated, a nice little shelf. And I drove past it like 1 time, 2 times, 3 times. Finally, on the 4th time, it started to pour down rain. And I thought to myself, is this something I truly want? But I decided to pull over. I had to rearrange everything in my back seat. And I lugged this incredibly heavy shelf into my car in the pouring rain. But you know what? I still have it to this day. And I think that was like 10 years ago. So I'm going to say a win is a win.
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Coming up at 6:30, Martin Vanderwood will have your news, sports, and weather. Aurelia OPP have laid multiple charges following several incidences over the last few days. You'll have the full details on that, plus much more.

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2: Good morning, I'm Martin Vanderwoodt. The final groceries and essentials benefit payment of 2026 is arriving today for qualifying Canadians. The benefit helps low and modest income households. The CRA issues the payments every 3 months. Bracebridge OPP have charged a 33-year-old Oshawa man with impaired driving. Police say an officer spotted a vehicle stopped in an unsafe location on Ecclestone Drive early Saturday. The accused is due in Bracebridge court next month. The woman at the center of the Cornell University sexual assault controversy has been threatened, as has her lawyer. The woman, identified as Jane Doe, filed a lawsuit over allegations she was drugged and raped by members of a university fraternity in 2024. The case has sparked an outcry over the way it was initially handled, as no criminal charges were laid. Quebecers are voting today in a provincial election that could return the Parti Québécois to power for the first time in more than a decade. The PQ is leading in the opinion polls. It has promised a referendum on sovereignty, but not until after Donald Trump leaves office. In sports baseball playoffs, the Brewers have a 2-0 series lead on the Padres after a 4-3 win yesterday. The Braves evened their series against the Dodgers at a game apiece after a 3-2 victory. In the NFL, the Bills' perfect record was ended by the Patriots, who won 29-26. In the NHL, the Jets beat the Red Wings 3-2, Calgary lost to Seattle 6-1, and Vegas beat the Canucks 3-2. That's news in sports. The forecast is next.
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0: Country 102 weather.
2: Mostly cloudy with some sunny breaks and scattered showers today. Quite breezy as well, a high of 12. Clearing tonight, a low near minus 2. Sunny and 15 for tomorrow. Sun and cloud with scattered showers Wednesday and a high of 18.
3: It is time now for your Country 102 traffic report. There is ongoing construction on Highway 400 southbound on Hidden Glen Road. Also on Highway 11 southbound between Stevenson Road 2 and Stevenson Road 1 West. Also on Highway 11 northbound on Alpine Ranch Road and Highway 11 northbound between Stevenson Road 1 West and Stevenson Road 2 in Bracebridge. If you are on the roads today and you see something out there, text Country 102 at 705-645-1023.
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say so. If you hear some baby chicks throughout the day, you're not going crazy. You actually have a shot to see the chicks in concert. I'll give you the details on a great contest we're hosting right after Brooks and Dunn.

0: Gooten Boogie. That was Brooks and Dunn on today's Best Country. Country 102. You'll probably do a lot of boogieing when you get to see the Chicks in concert in Hollywood, California. But that is if you win our amazing contest. Now, throughout the day, you're going to randomly hear this. Some baby chicks, okay? And when you do, you are going to go on over and text the word chicks. Now, make sure it is texted correctly. C-H-I-C-K-S. You're going to text that word to 705-645-1023 to get into the draw. This great contest, okay? We're going to set you up with round-trip airfare, accommodation, and then two tickets to see the Chicks live in November at the Dolby Theater in Hollywood, California. 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

It looks like we have more rain in the forecast on a mix of sun and cloud for this morning with a chance of showers and a risk of thunderstorms, gusting winds and highs of 12. For tonight, it should clear up. Still windy, though, and dropping to lows of minus 2.

0: Country House, Sam Hunt on Country 102. We are proud to welcome two-time Juno Award winner William Prince to Orillia. 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
1: 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Blasting schedules are now revised to include Mondays, excluding Thanksgiving. The closures are anticipated until late October 2026. Traffic may be intermittently stopped on Mondays through Thursdays from 9 a.m. until 30 minutes before sunset each day for periods of up to 15 minutes. Motorists should expect delays, plan alternate routes where possible, and allow extra travel time. Motorists are reminded to obey and follow all traffic control signage for the safety of both workers and the traveling public. For the latest information on highway closures and construction, call 511 MTO's Road Information Line or visit 511ON.ca.

Coming up at 7 a.m., we will be checking in with Martin Vanderwood. He has your updated news, sports, and weather. But still music to get to this hour. And let's get you back to it.

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3: Good morning, I'm Martin Vanderwood. Quebecers are voting today in a provincial election that could return the parts of Quebecois to power for the first time in more than a decade. PQ leader Paul St-Pierre Plamondon is campaigning on change after 8 years of CAQ rule. He has promised a referendum on sovereignty but says it would not happen while Donald Trump remains in office. The final groceries and essentials benefit payment of 2026 is arriving today for qualifying Canadians. The benefit replaced the GST credit in July, providing larger payments to help low and modest income households cover food and other essentials. The CRA issues the payments every 3 months. Aurelia OPP have laid multiple charges following several incidents over 4 days. A 19-year-old Deep River man faces charges after a crash on the 400, including driving with alcohol in his system. A Kilworthy man was also charged after police stopped a car on Lackley Street and found the driver with no clothes. He faces charges of impaired driving, nudity, and indecent exposure. He and his passenger also face drug charges. And it took a couple of attempts, but police were able to stop a vehicle on Highway 11 in Oromadonte after a traffic complaint. An Emsdale woman faces charges of impaired driving and failing to stop for police. The U.S. has moved long-range bombers from Britain back to their home bases in the States after a new threat. The aircraft had been stationed at an RAF base and were being used to bomb Iran. This comes after British authorities arrested several people over an alleged Iranian plot targeting the air base. And now sports.
4: I'm RJ Brighthead with the Morning Sports. The Brewers were down to their last strike, trailing by one when Jackson Churio hit a two-run single off Mason Miller to give Milwaukee a walk-off win and a 2-0 series lead on the Padres. And the Braves even their series against the Dodgers at one. The AL Division Series go today. The Rays and White Sox were the Game 1 winners. There are just three unbeaten teams left in the NFL. The Chiefs handed the Raiders their first loss. The 49ers beat the Broncos and the Vikings defeated the winless Dolphins. The Bills' perfect record was ended by the Patriots. Alberta's Chuba Hubbard had 2 touchdowns in the Panthers' win over the Lions. The other winners were the Cowboys, Colts, Packers, Giants, Jags, Bears, Rams, Ravens, and Seahawks. In the NHL, the Jets got their first win at the expense of the Red Wings. Seattle kept Calgary winless. Vegas got the victory against Vancouver. Rangers beat Utah. And Anaheim had an OT win over Florida. Ducks tied a record with their 11th straight home opener win. That's sports. The forecast is next.
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3: Mostly cloudy with some sunny breaks and scattered showers today. Quite breezy as well, a high of 12. Clearing tonight, a low near minus 2. Sunny and 15 for tomorrow. Sun and cloud with scattered showers Wednesday and a high of 18.
7: It's time now for your Country 102 traffic report, brought to you by Joe's Auto Glass in Bracebridge. 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There is still ongoing construction on Highway 400 southbound on Hidden Glen Road and on Highway 11 southbound between Stevenson Road 2 and Stevenson Road 1 West, going northbound and southbound, I should add. There's also construction on Highway 11 northbound on Alpine Ranch Road in Bracebridge. If you do see something out there today, make sure you let me know. 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

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Birthdays and anniversaries coming up here at 7:20. 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

Kingdom of Fears. That was Cameron Whitcomb. Let's take a look at the weather. Make sure you bring an umbrella because it is going to be a mix of sun and cloud out there this morning, but also a chance of showers and a risk of thunderstorms. Gusting winds out there today and highs of 12 for tonight. It should clear up. Still windy though and dropping to lows of -2. Your birthdays and anniversaries coming up after Alabama.

0: Eisenberg. He's 43. Now, he played Mark Zuckerberg in the movie Facebook, and he was also Lex Luthor in Batman versus Superman. Kate Winslet, oh, I love Kate Winslet. Rose from Titanic, yet she's been in so many other great movies and TV shows over the years. She's 51, and Daniel Baldwin, he's 66. I can't really remember if Daniel's the third or fourth favorite Baldwin brother. I do like Stephen Baldwin, believe it or not. He makes very funny TikToks. But no, Daniel, he's 66. And horror movie maker Clive Barker. You know his movies. If you like Hellraiser, it's perfect for this time of year. He's turning 74 today. But if you are celebrating today, I hope you have the best one yet.
1: 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Yeah, real Chicks. 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

Shaboozy, that was Cowgirl on today's Best Country, Country 102. It is Jess with you. Coming up, we're going to be checking in with Martin Vanderwood in the newsroom. Aurelia OPP have laid multiple charges following several incidences over the last few days. He's going to have the details on that, plus tons more coming up at 7:30.

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1: Good morning, I'm Martin Vanderwood. The final groceries and essentials benefit payment of 2026 is arriving today for qualifying Canadians. The benefit helps low and modest income households. The CRA issues the payments every 3 months. Bracebridge OPP have charged a 33-year-old Oshawa man with impaired driving. Police say an officer spotted a vehicle stopped in an unsafe location on Ecclestone Drive early Saturday. The accused is due in Bracebridge court next month. The woman at the center of the Cornell University sexual assault controversy has been threatened, as has her lawyer. The woman, identified as Jane Doe, filed a lawsuit over allegations she was drugged and raped by members of a university fraternity in 2024. The case has sparked an outcry over the way it was initially handled, as no criminal charges were laid. Quebecers are voting today in a provincial election that could return the Parti Québécois to power for the first time in more than a decade. The PQ is leading in the opinion polls. It has promised a referendum on sovereignty, but not until after Donald Trump leaves office. In sports baseball playoffs, the Brewers have a 2-0 series lead on the Padres after a 4-3 win yesterday. The Braves evened their series against the Dodgers at a game apiece after a 3-2 victory. In the NFL, the Bills' perfect record was ended by the Patriots, who won 29-26. In the NHL, the Jets beat the Red Wings 3-2, Calgary lost to Seattle 6-1, and Vegas beat the Canucks 3-2. That's news in sports. The forecast is next.
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1: Mostly cloudy with some sunny breaks and scattered showers today. Quite breezy as well, a high of 12. Clearing tonight, a low near minus 2. Sunny and 15 for tomorrow. Sun and cloud with scattered showers Wednesday and a high of 18.
7: 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There's some ongoing construction happening on Highway 400 southbound between Hidden Glen Road, Georgian Bay, and Port Severn. There's also daily construction happening on Highway 11 southbound and northbound between Stevenson Road 2 and Stevenson Road 1 West, as well as on Highway 11 northbound on Alpine Ranch Road. If you see something on the roads today, you can text Country 102 at 705-645-1023.
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Lots of things have happened over the past few days in the Holly Weird Land as well as around the world. And we'll get you up to date with everything that's happened so you have something to talk about in the water cooler this morning after Thelma and James.

0: Thelma and James, alternate endings on today's Best Country, Country 102. Here are some things that you can talk about around the water cooler this morning. There was a lot that's happened over the last couple of days in Hollywood, and I want to get you up to date. CBS has renewed Big Brother for two more seasons after the 28th season reached a milestone with its 1,000th original episode. And speaking of Big Brother, okay, spoiler alert, but Rick Devens, if you're a Big Brother fan, you probably know that he was on Survivor twice, never won, but he officially walked away with the grand prize on Big Brother. And not only did he win $750,000 as the top prize, he also, which never happens, won America's Favorite House Guest, taking home an additional $50,000 plus another $10,000 that he won throughout the season with different competitions, making his total winnings an incredible $810,000. So yeah, needless to say, I think he's okay with not winning Survivor. Michael Douglas has a new memoir out, and in it he says that he and Kathleen Turner had a brief relationship back when they made Romancing the Stone together. He said he kept it secret for 40 years, but I guess that doesn't really matter now that he's got millions of people reading his new memoir. And lastly, some good news for Nike. Caitlin Clark's new signature Nike shoe nearly sold out within 2 hours of its debut last week. And now, you're officially up to date.
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2: Good morning, I'm Martin Vanderwood. Quebecers are voting today in a provincial election that could return the parts of Quebecois to power for the first time in more than a decade. PQ leader Paul St-Pierre Plamondon is campaigning on change after 8 years of CAQ rule. He has promised a referendum on sovereignty but says it would not happen while Donald Trump remains in office. The final groceries and essentials benefit payment of 2026 is arriving today for qualifying Canadians. The benefit replaced the GST credit in July, providing larger payments to help low and modest income households cover food and other essentials. The CRA issues the payments every 3 months. Aurelia OPP have laid multiple charges following several incidents over 4 days. A 19-year-old Deep River man faces charges after a crash on the 400, including driving with alcohol in his system. A Kilworthy man was also charged after police stopped a car on Lackley Street and found the driver with no clothes. He faces charges of impaired driving, nudity, and indecent exposure. He and his passenger also face drug charges. And it took a couple of attempts, but police were able to stop a vehicle on Highway 11 in Oromadonte after a traffic complaint. An Emsdale woman faces charges of impaired driving and failing to stop for police. The U.S. Coast Guard is suspending its search for an air ambulance that went missing Saturday while flying from Bermuda to Boston. 6 people were on board the Gulfstream jet, including 2 Canadian pilots, 2 Canadian medical workers, a patient, and the patient's relative. Officials in Boston say the cause remains unknown and no flight recorder has been found. And now sports.
3: I'm RJ Brighthead with the Morning Sports. The Brewers were down to their last strike, trailing by one when Jackson Churio hit a 2-run single off Mason Miller to give Milwaukee a walk-off win and a 2-0 series lead on the Padres. And the Braves even their series against the Dodgers at 1. The AL Division Series go today. The Rays and White Sox were the Game 1 winners. There are just 3 unbeaten teams left in the NFL. The Chiefs handed the Raiders their first loss. The 49ers beat the Broncos and the Vikings defeated the winless Dolphins. The Bills' perfect record was ended by the Patriots. Alberta's Chuba Hubbard had 2 touchdowns in the Panthers' win over the Lions. The other winners were the Cowboys, Colts, Packers, Giants, Jags, Bears, Rams, Ravens, and Seahawks. In the NHL, the Jets got their first win at the expense of the Red Wings. Seattle kept Calgary winless. Vegas got the victory against Vancouver. Rangers beat Utah. And Anaheim had an OT win over Florida. Ducks tied a record with their 11th straight home opener win. That's sports. The forecast is next.
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2: Mostly cloudy with some sunny breaks and scattered showers today. Quite breezy as well, a high of 12. Clearing tonight, a low near minus 2. Sunny and 15 for tomorrow. Sun and cloud with scattered showers Wednesday and a high of 18.
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7: It's time now for your Country 102 traffic report. There is construction going on Highway 400 southbound on Hidden Glen Road. Also on Highway 11 southbound and northbound between Stevenson 1 Road West and Stevenson Road 2, as well as on Highway 11 northbound on Alpine Ranch Road. If you do see something on the roads this morning, text Country 102 at 705-645-1023.
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1: Jordan Davis is coming to Casino Rama Resort on Friday, October 23rd. It's a 19-plus event, and you can buy tickets right now at Ticketmaster.ca. But coming up after we hear from James Barker Band, I'll give you a shot to win a pair of tickets for yourself. We'll get to it right after. You didn't hear it from me.

0: You didn't hear it from me. That was James Barker Band on today's Best Country, Country 102. Jordan Davis is coming to Casino Rama Resort Friday, October 23rd. Now, this is a 19-plus event, and tickets are on sale now. But we here at Country 102, we want to give you a chance to win a pair of tickets as we play Jordan Davis, Fact or Fiction. Every single day this week, you'll have a chance to enter to win. Now, I'm going to ask a question, and you're going to have to tell me if that answer is either fact or fiction. You're going to text message me that answer over on our text line, 705-645-1023. First person to do so will walk away with a pair of tickets. So here we go. For today, our question is, Jordan Davis has a degree in environmental science. Fact or fiction? Be the first one to text me either fact or fiction. And if you're right, you're walking away with those tickets.
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Taking a look at your weather, a mix of sun and cloud this morning with a chance of showers and a risk of a thunderstorm. Windy and highs of 12. Tonight, clearing up, but that wind still gusting and lows of -2.

Two of us on Country 102. A big congrats goes out to Shelly. She was the first one to correctly text. Is Jordan Davis someone who has a degree in environmental science, fact or fiction? And Shelly texted fact, and that is absolutely correct. Now Shelly has a chance. Well, not a chance. She is getting to see Jordan Davis live in concert at Casino Rama Resort. It's happening Friday, October 23rd. 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

Ella Langley and Be Her. Martin Vanderwood, he is in the newsroom. We'll check in with him here at 8:30. Apparently, the OPP, they had a busy last couple of days. Aurelia OPP laid multiple charges following several incidences over the last few days. And Martin will have the full details on that, plus much more.

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2: Good morning, I'm Martin Vanderwoodt. The final groceries and essentials benefit payment of 2026 is arriving today for qualifying Canadians. The benefit helps low and modest income households. The CRA issues the payments every 3 months. Bracebridge OPP have charged a 33-year-old Oshawa man with impaired driving. Police say an officer spotted a vehicle stopped in an unsafe location on Ecclestone Drive early Saturday. The accused is due in Bracebridge court next month. The woman at the center of the Cornell University sexual assault controversy has been threatened, as has her lawyer. The woman, identified as Jane Doe, filed a lawsuit over allegations she was drugged and raped by members of a university fraternity in 2024. The case has sparked an outcry over the way it was initially handled, as no criminal charges were laid. Quebecers are voting today in a provincial election that could return the Parti Québécois to power for the first time in more than a decade. The PQ is leading in the opinion polls. It has promised a referendum on sovereignty, but not until after Donald Trump leaves office. In sports baseball playoffs, the Brewers have a 2-0 series lead on the Padres after a 4-3 win yesterday. The Braves even their series against the Dodgers at a game apiece after a 3-2 victory. In the NFL, the Bills' perfect record was ended by the Patriots, who won 29-26. In the NHL, the Jets beat the Red Wings 3-2. Calgary lost to Seattle 6-1. And Vegas beat the Canucks 3-2. That's news in sports. The forecast is next.
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0: Country 102 weather.
2: Mostly cloudy with some sunny breaks and scattered showers today. Quite breezy as well, a high of 12. Clearing tonight, a low near minus 2. Sunny and 15 for tomorrow. Sun and cloud with scattered showers Wednesday and a high of 18.
3: 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It looks like there is still ongoing construction on Highway 400 southbound on Hidden Glen Road, as well as on Highway 11 southbound and northbound between Stevenson Road 1 West and Stevenson Road 2 in Bracebridge, as well as on Highway 11 northbound on Alpine Ranch Road. 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

0: You may have just heard the chick's cue to call before Alan Jackson. If you don't know what I'm talking about, you might have just heard these baby chicks. Yeah, we played that sounder before Alan Jackson, and I highly, highly recommend you texting the word chicks, C-H-I-C-K-S, to our text line at 705-645-1023 for a chance to see the real chicks in Hollywood, California. Now, they're on tour right now celebrating the 20th anniversary of their Taking the Long Way album, and we want to fly you and a guest to Hollywood, put you up in a hotel, and give you two tickets to this amazing show. 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The grand prize winner will be announced on Tuesday, October 13th. And this great contest is sponsored by Friend and Me and Budget Propane. 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

Taking a look at your weather, a mix of sun and cloud for this morning, a chance of showers and a risk of a thunderstorm, gusting winds and highs of 12. Clearing up this evening, still windy out there though, and it'll drop to lows of -2.

0: Post Malone featuring Morgan Wallen. That was I Had Some Help on today's Best Country, Country 102. I'm Jess, and don't forget the Muskoka Lakes Museum Fall Open House is happening Saturday on October 10th from 10 until 4. 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

Riley Green, There Was This Girl on Country 102. I'm Jess Coltis. That is it for me. I'll be back at it again tomorrow. And don't worry, because coming up right at 9, it's your 102-minute workday kickoff. And then Zach Davies is in for the rest of the afternoon. I will talk to you tomorrow. Bye for now.

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Mostly cloudy with some sunny breaks and scattered showers today. Quite breezy as well, a high of 12. Clearing tonight, a low near minus 2. Sunny and 15 for tomorrow. Sun and cloud with scattered showers Wednesday and a high of 18.

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3: Fact.

Mostly cloudy with some sunny breaks and scattered showers today. Quite breezy as well, a high of 12. Clearing tonight, a low near minus 2. Sunny and 15 for tomorrow. Sun and cloud with scattered showers Wednesday and a high of 18.

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0: Mostly cloudy with some sunny breaks and scattered showers today. Quite breezy as well, a high of 12. Clearing tonight, a low near minus 2. Sunny and 15 for tomorrow. Sun and cloud with scattered showers Wednesday and a high of 18.
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2: 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That video is still all over social media if you want to see it. His latest release reminds us that while breakups are difficult, there are always bigger challenges in life. With Could Be Worse, this is Peter Perez.

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2: Fowler Construction Company Limited is issuing this revised notice to advise that intermittent, short-duration, full mainline closures of Highway 11 from Severn River Bridge to South Cache Lake Road will occur for rock excavation work as part of the Highway 11 rehabilitation project. Blasting schedules are now revised to include Mondays, excluding Thanksgiving. The closures are anticipated until late October 2026. Traffic may be intermittently stopped on Mondays through Thursdays from 9 a.m. until 30 minutes before sunset each day for periods of up to 15 minutes. Motorists should expect delays, plan alternate routes where possible, and allow extra travel time. Motorists are reminded to obey and follow all traffic control signage for the safety of both workers and the traveling public. For the latest information on highway closures and construction, call 511 MTO's Road Information Line or visit 511ON.ca.

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4: Mostly cloudy with some sunny breaks and scattered showers today. Quite breezy as well, a high of 12. Clearing tonight, a low near minus 2. Sunny and 15 for tomorrow. Sun and cloud with scattered showers Wednesday and a high of 18.

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Muskoka's best country 102. That is Luke Bryan with Knockin' Boots. Good morning, Zach here. How's it going? Welcome to Monday, beginning of the week. I know, full weather update coming up in about 10 minutes here. Here's Megan Patrick with Safe Place to Break

what you need, boys, and they said, you know, all the others went and cashed out. We got the subdivision all mapped out. It'll sit right here on this land, and you could leave town a rich man. And he said, boys, whatever you're offering, it won't be enough.

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4: Mostly cloudy with some sunny breaks and scattered showers today. Quite breezy as well, a high of 12. Clearing tonight, a low near minus 2. Sunny and 15 for tomorrow. Sun and cloud with scattered showers Wednesday and a high of 18.

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1: It's crystal clear, he ain't your John Wayne. I think you already know. Love takes two to two-step, and he don't.

0: Migs with No Truck Song, Muskoka's Best Country, Country 102. So over the past week, we've actually been treated to a relatively mild and dry stretch of weather, and our current forecast suggests that Southern Ontario is still several weeks away from any kind of meaningful snowfall, thank goodness. But that being said, there's one major climate pattern that could influence when we get our first taste of winter this year. According to an update from the, I'm going to butcher this, the World Meteorological Organization, nailed it, earlier this month, a supersized El Nino is expected to intensify into a very strong event, according to them, over the next few months. And they say it's actually going to persist into February. So with temperatures slightly below average during this period, winter could actually arrive sooner than expected in parts of Southern Ontario. They actually mentioned Toronto in the article. The average date for the first snowfall of at least 0.2 centimeters is November the 11th, but during strong El Nino times, the date moves up to November the 3rd. So that's a whole 8 days earlier, the day after my birthday, of course.
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4: Country 102 weather.
5: Mostly cloudy with some sunny breaks and scattered showers today. Quite breezy as well, a high of 12. Clearing tonight, a low near minus 2. Sunny and 15 for tomorrow. Sun and cloud with scattered showers Wednesday and a high of 18.

0: Garth Brooks with Colin Baton Rouge, Muskoka's best country, Country 102. We got your news, weather, and sports coming up at the top of the hour at noon here. And following that, we've got your Maple Monday songs featuring an artist who was actually born in Australia. 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
2: Good afternoon. I'm Matt Sittler. Bracebridge OBP has charged another driver with impaired driving-related offenses. Saturday morning, they noticed a vehicle stopping in an unsafe place on Ecclestone Drive near Wellington Street in Bracebridge. A 33-year-old Oshawa resident was charged with impaired driving and failing to take a breathalyzer. He will appear in Bracebridge Court November 17th to face the charges. The Muskoka Bears Junior C's had back-to-back games this weekend. Friday, they hosted defending Carruthers Division champions Stainer Siskins, and in a back-and-forth, hard-hitting affair, Stainer scored two late goals in the third to get the win 5-3. Saturday saw the Bears travel to Innisfil and come away with a 4-2 victory for their fourth win of the year. The final groceries and essentials benefit payment of 2026 is arriving today for qualifying Canadians. The benefit replaced the GST credit in July, providing larger payments to help low and modest income households cover food and other essentials. The CRA issues the payments every 3 months. And the U.S. has moved long-range bombers from Britain back to their home bases in the States after a new threat. The aircraft had been stationed at an RAF base and were being used to bomb Iran. This comes after British authorities arrested several people over an alleged Iranian plot targeting the airbase. In sports, the Jets play the Penguins. That's news and sports. Your weather forecast is next.
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2: A mix of sun and cloud today, high of 13, clearing tonight, the low near zero with frost, sunny tomorrow with a high of 16, the low near 8.
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0: Brett Kissel with Night in the Life, Muskoka's best country, Country 102, and that is your Maple Monday songs featuring your Canadian artist for today. We had Brett Kissel, Gord Bamford, and Tommy Gillen before that to kick us off. Gord Bamford was the one that was born in Australia, more like Victoria, Australia, and moved up to Alberta when he was just 5 years old.
1: Ontario Northland reminds residents that the Northlander passenger train will soon be operating in our region. Freight schedules are also changing, and tracks that have been quiet will be active again. Cross only at designated crossings and be prepared for increased rail traffic in your community. 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
5: A mix of sun and cloud today, high of 13, clearing tonight, the low near zero with frost, sunny tomorrow with a high of 16, the low near 8.

0: Muskoka's Best Country, Country 102. She's my favorite, Shania Twain, with Up. And coming up at 12:40, a guy's real struggle with an escaped emu.
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0: That's the Rec Laws with Honky Tonkin' About Muskoka's Best Country, Country 102. I can't even begin to try and visualize how this would have looked to somebody who was looking at this, but a driver on a road in Devon, England, captured a video of a guy's really poor attempt of wrangling an escaped emu. The video shows the guy actually get the emu to the ground, but the bird actually managed to break free and get back onto its feet before knocking the guy onto his backside. But then the emu, believe it or not, actually walked its way back to the gate that the guy was trying to get it to. And there was an alpaca watching the whole scene. Yeah, innocent bystander.
1: 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It's the Taking the Long Way 20th Anniversary Tour, and you could win round-trip airfare, accommodation, and two tickets to see the Chicks live this November at the Dolby Theater in Hollywood, California. 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Yeah, real Chicks. 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
1: weather. A mix of sun and cloud today, high of 13, clearing tonight, the low near zero with frost, sunny tomorrow with a high of 16, the low near 8.

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Katie Wilson and John Mayer with Phone, Keys, Wallet. Muskoka's Best Country, Country 102. Welcome to that 1 o'clock hour. You're hanging out here with Zach on this Monday afternoon. Hope you're having a good one out there. Here's Chris Stapleton. You should probably leave.

0: Justin Moore with A Woman You Love, Muskoka's Best Country, Country 102, coming up at 1:30, a new international retailer that's coming to Canada.
1: Fowler Construction Company Limited is issuing this revised notice to advise that intermittent, short-duration, full mainline closures of Highway 11 from Severn River Bridge to South Cashy Lake Road will occur for rock excavation work as part of the Highway 11 Rehabilitation Project. Blasting schedules are now revised to include Mondays, excluding Thanksgiving. The closures are anticipated until late October 2026. Traffic may be intermittently stopped on Mondays through Thursdays from 9 a.m. until 30 minutes before sunset each day for periods of up to 15 minutes. Motorists should expect delays, plan alternate routes where possible, and allow extra travel time. Motorists are reminded to obey and follow all traffic control signage for the safety of both workers and the traveling public. For the latest information on highway closures and construction, call 511 MTO's Road Information Line or visit 511ON.ca.
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3: A mix of sun and cloud today, high of 13, clearing tonight, the low near zero with frost. Sunny tomorrow with a high of 16, the low near 8.

0: George Canyon with Surrender, Muskoka's best country, Country 102. So a major Greek retailer is gearing up to make its Canadian debut, and it's going in at Vaughan Mills. Jumbo is the name of the store, and it's one of Greece's leading multi-category retailers. It's got a huge selection of toys, seasonal decor, and even some home essentials that are going to be coming into play for the market, and I thought that was pretty darn cool.
1: Watch for your voter information letter in the mail. 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

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We're all first car, first date, WLD on a license plate. 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
1: Dallas Smith with CRZY, Muskoka's best country, Country 102. And we want to send you to see the Chicks in concert. It's their Taking the Long Way 20th anniversary tour. And you could win round trip airfare, accommodation, and two tickets to see the Chicks live this November at the Dolby Theater in Hollywood, California. Now, all you got to do is just listen throughout the day for the Chicks. Yep, that would be real baby chicks, by the way. And when you hear them, be sure to text the word chicks, that's C-H-I-C-K-S, to 705-645-1023 to get into the draw. It's brought to you by Budget Propane, Friend and Me, and Muskoka's Best Country, Country 102.
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5: A mix of sun and cloud today, high of 13, clearing tonight, the low near zero with frost, sunny tomorrow with a high of 16, the low near 8.

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Chris Stapleton with White Horse, Muskoka's Best Country, Country 102. 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
3: A mix of sun and cloud today, high of 13, clearing tonight, the low near zero with frost, sunny tomorrow with a high of 16, the low near 8.

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1: Jade Eagleson with Worth the Double, Muskoka's Best Country, Country 102. So after nearly a decade of ruling the Canadian baby name kingdom, it seems like the name Olivia has finally been knocked from the top spot. According to new data from Statistics Canada, it looks like Charlotte was the most popular baby girl name in Canada for 2025, with over 1,500 babies receiving the name, while Olivia came in second with just over 1,400 babies named Olivia. So yeah, if you are expecting and you were looking for some good girls' names, well, there you go. Olivia and Charlotte.
2: 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It's the Taking the Long Way 20th Anniversary Tour, and you could win round-trip airfare, accommodation, and two tickets to see the Chicks live this November at the Dolby Theater in Hollywood, California. 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Yeah, real Chicks. 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

0: Tony Stevens with Nothing on Me, Muskoka's Best Country, Country 102. I'm Zach. That's it for me. Hope you have a fantastic rest of the day. I am out of here. But hey, don't go away, though. We've got Rick Ringer coming up next at 3. He's going to be keeping you company on the drive home, all right here on Muskoka's Best Country, Country 102. Have a good one.
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4: Country 102 weather.
5: A mix of sun and cloud today. High of 13. Clearing tonight. The low near zero with frost. Sunny tomorrow with a high of 16. The low near 8.

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Muskoka's Best Country, Country 102. Bailey Zimmerman in his Chevy Silverado, and I'm Rick Ringer. We're going to go back now to the debut hit for Lainey Wilson. Seems like ages ago. Here's Things a Man Ought to Know, from Country 102.

0: Muskoka's Best Country, Country 102 last night. Morgan Wallen, hello, it's Rick here. Hope you had a good weekend. Man, it was chilly this morning. Walking the dog, first thing, I don't think I was quite ready for how cold that northwest wind was. But yeah, a chilly day overall. But it is going to warm up a little bit tomorrow after we probably dip below freezing tonight. And I think that'll be the first time this season, if I'm not mistaken. Forecast details are coming up. So's classic Alan Jackson on the way. Luke Combs with one of his latest and more, all before four.
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4: A mix of sun and cloud today, high of 13, clearing tonight, the low near 0 with frost, sunny tomorrow with a high of 16, the low near 8.

0: Muskoka's Best Country, Country 102, and Tyler Hubbard. Hey, this is the last week for you to get an entry in to go see the Chicks in Hollywood on their Taking the Long Way 20th Anniversary Tour with round-trip airfare, accommodation, and two tickets to see the Chicks live this November at the Dolby Theater in Hollywood. Keep listening for the sound of Chicks. Not the Chicks, these Chicks. Yes, little baby Chicks. Okay, when you hear them, text the word Chicks to 705-645-1023 to get in the draw. But this is the final week. We're going to do the draw next Tuesday after the Thanksgiving Monday. Okay, so this is your final week to qualify for the Chicks in Hollywood. 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
4: A mix of sun and cloud today, high of 13, clearing tonight, the low near zero with frost, sunny tomorrow with a high of 16, the low near 8.

0: Country 102 with Muskoka's Best Country. That's Luke Combs and I'm Rick Ringer with the news coming up at 4 o'clock. And then the latest from Ella Langley on the way. Blake Shelton and Dan and Shay as well. And it's Do Something Nice Day. Go out of your way to do something nice. Something you wouldn't maybe normally do. And we've got some suggestions on how you can accomplish that coming up after 4.
1: Fowler Construction Company Limited is issuing this revised notice to advise that intermittent, short-duration, full mainline closures of Highway 11 from Severn River Bridge to South Cache Lake Road will occur for rock excavation work as part of the Highway 11 rehabilitation project. Blasting schedules are now revised to include Mondays, excluding Thanksgiving. The closures are anticipated until late October 2026. Traffic may be intermittently stopped on Mondays through Thursdays from 9 a.m. until 30 minutes before sunset each day for periods of up to 15 minutes. Motorists should expect delays, plan alternate routes where possible, and allow extra travel time. Motorists are reminded to obey and follow all traffic control signage for the safety of both workers and the traveling public. For the latest information on highway closures and construction, call 511-MTO's Road Information Line or visit 511ON.ca.

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3: Good afternoon, I'm Matt Sittler. A trial starts today in Brampton for a man accused in one of Canada's largest gold heists. Parmpal Sidhu faces theft and conspiracy charges stemming from the 2023 theft of more than $20 million worth of gold from Pearson Airport. Charges against two other men were dropped while one person pled guilty and was sentenced to 4 years in prison. Another man's expected to face trial later this fall. Residents around Base Borden and Angus may hear some unexpected booms this week. The Canadian Forces are hosting a military training exercise involving explosive disposal teams and police. The exercise gives police and military responders an opportunity to train together. Bracebridge OPP has charged another driver with impaired driving-related offenses. Saturday morning, they noticed a vehicle stopping in an unsafe place on Ecclestone Drive near Wellington Street in Bracebridge. A 33-year-old Oshawa resident was charged with impaired driving and failing to take a breathalyzer. He will appear in Bracebridge Court November 17th to face the charges. The Muskoka Bears Junior C's had back-to-back games this weekend. Friday, they hosted defending Carruthers Division champions Stainer Siskins, and in a back-and-forth, hard-hitting affair, Stainer scored two late goals in the third to get the win 5-3. Saturday saw the Bears travel to Innisfil and come away with a 4-2 victory for their fourth win of the year. The final groceries and essentials benefit payment of 2026 is arriving today for qualifying Canadians. The benefit replaced the GST credit in July, providing larger payments to help low and modest income households cover food and other essentials. The CRA issues the payments every 3 months. And the U.S. has moved long-range bombers from Britain back to their home bases in the States after a new threat. The aircraft had been stationed at an RAF base and were being used to bomb Iran. This comes after British authorities arrested several people over an alleged Iranian plot targeting the airbase. In sports, the Jets play the Penguins. That's news and sports. Your weather forecast is next.
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3: Clearing tonight, the low near zero with frost. Sunny tomorrow with a high of 16. A mix of sun and cloud and showers Wednesday. High of 19, the low near 7.
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0: Country 102, Muskoka's best country, with Blake Shelton just around the corner, as well as a chilly forecast for tonight, but nice tomorrow. Getting more sunshine and warming up again a little bit after that chilly morning and day we've had today, that's for sure. Okay, it's Do Something Nice Day. And we've got some suggestions of everyday ways you can do something nice for someone, make yourself feel better in the process, things you might not necessarily think of doing. Now, this one is pretty simple. When you're driving, let someone merge into your lane. Hopefully they will wave a thank you at you. You can also smile and make eye contact with people in the grocery store, specifically the checkout person, provided there is one. You do it with strangers and it might not go over well, but anyway. 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And finally, overtip your server, especially if they were above and beyond in their service.
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5: A mix of sun and cloud today. High of 13. Clearing tonight. The low near zero with frost. Sunny tomorrow with a high of 16. The low near 8.

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5: A mix of sun and cloud today, high of 13, clearing tonight, the low near zero with frost, sunny tomorrow with a high of 16, the low near 8.

0: Dean Brody, the black sheep from Country 102, playing Muskoka's best country and checking the news at 5 o'clock. And then the James Barker Band is part of the After 5 Drive with the latest from Shibuzi, the Rec Laws, and more on the way. And signs that, yes, summer is definitely over coming up after 5.
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And I know it starts with hello, and the next thing you know, you try to be nice, and some guy's getting too close, trying to pick you up, trying to get you to run. And I'm sure one of your friends is about to come over here, 'cause she's supposed to

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2: Good afternoon. I'm Matt Sittler. Canada's Health Minister Marjorie Michel says Canada is closely following reports that a woman who worked at a plague research institute in Siberia has died. Russian authorities say she contracted pneumonia from an unknown source, and there's no evidence it was caused by any of the pathogens she worked with. Media outlets in Siberia have reported that the woman died of pneumonic plague, a less common but still severe form of plague. Local authorities have placed a hospital in quarantine and are monitoring people who were in contact with the woman. Michelle says there's no risk to Canada, but her government's working with the World Health Organization and other countries to stay on top of the situation. U.S. Secretary of State Marco Rubio says the U.S. is also watching the situation closely. A trial starts today in Brampton for a man accused in one of Canada's largest gold heists. Parmpal Sidhu faces theft and conspiracy charges stemming from the 2023 theft of more than $20 million worth of gold from Pearson Airport. Charges against two other men were dropped while one person pled guilty and was sentenced to 4 years in prison. Another man's expected to face trial later this fall. Residents around Base Borden and Angus may hear some unexpected booms this week. The Canadian Forces are hosting a military training exercise involving explosive disposal teams and police. The exercise gives police and military responders an opportunity to train together. Bracebridge OBP has charged another driver with impaired driving-related offenses. Saturday morning, they noticed a vehicle stopping in an unsafe place on Ecclestone Drive near Wellington Street in Bracebridge. A 33-year-old Oshawa resident was charged with impaired driving and failing to take a breathalyzer. He will appear in Bracebridge Court November 17th to face the charges. The Muskoka Bears Junior C's had back-to-back games this weekend. Friday, they hosted defending Carruthers Division champions Stainer Siskins, and in a back-and-forth, hard-hitting affair, Stainer scored two late goals in the third to get the win 5-3. Saturday saw the Bears travel to Innisfil and come away with a 4-2 victory for their fourth win of the year. The final groceries and essentials benefit payment of 2026 is arriving today for qualifying Canadians. The benefit replaced the GST credit in July, providing larger payments to help low and modest income households cover food and other essentials. The CRA issues the payments every 3 months. And the U.S. has moved long-range bombers from Britain back to their home bases in the States after a new threat. The aircraft had been stationed at an RAF base and were being used to bomb Iran. This comes after British authorities arrested several people over an alleged Iranian plot targeting the airbase. In sports, the Jets play the Penguins. That's news and sports. Your weather forecast is next.
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2: Clearing tonight, the low near zero with frost. Sunny tomorrow with a high of 16. A mix of sun and cloud and showers Wednesday. High of 19, the low near 7.
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0: Cowgirl from Shaboozy from Country 102. And John Michael Montgomery from the Sunday Morning Rewind File coming up along with your chilly forecast. Man, that was a bit of a shocker this morning, first thing, especially with that wind. Now, after probably a sub-freezing overnight low tonight, it is going to be a little warmer tomorrow, but far from summer. In fact, there are some signs that summer is, yes, definitely over, like when once again the thermostat has become the center of every family argument. And like when your summer to-do list gets the official, okay, well, maybe next year, blessing. And final sign that, yes, summer is definitely over when you spend 2 hours searching for the ice scraper you haven't used since last winter.
1: It was late fall. 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It suddenly occurred to him he must find that card. 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
4: A mix of sun and cloud today, high of 13, clearing tonight, the low near zero with frost, sunny tomorrow with a high of 16, the low near 8.

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2: A mix of sun and cloud today, high of 13, clearing tonight, the low near zero with frost, sunny tomorrow with a high of 16, the low near 8.

0: Cameron Whitcomb from Country 102 with Muskoka's Best Country and with Casey Clark. Coming up after the 6 o'clock news, you have a great evening, and we'll talk to you tomorrow after 3.
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2: Good afternoon. I'm Matt Sittler. Canada's Health Minister Marjorie Michel says Canada is closely following reports that a woman who worked at a plague research institute in Siberia has died. Russian authorities say she contracted pneumonia from an unknown source, and there's no evidence it was caused by any of the pathogens she worked with. Media outlets in Siberia have reported that the woman died of pneumonic plague, a less common but still severe form of plague. Local authorities have placed a hospital in quarantine and are monitoring people who were in contact with the woman. Michelle says there's no risk to Canada, but her government's working with the World Health Organization and other countries to stay on top of the situation. U.S. Secretary of State Marco Rubio says the U.S. is also watching the situation closely. A trial starts today in Brampton for a man accused in one of Canada's largest gold heists. Parmpal Sidhu faces theft and conspiracy charges stemming from the 2023 theft of more than $20 million worth of gold from Pearson Airport. Charges against two other men were dropped while one person pled guilty and was sentenced to 4 years in prison. Another man's expected to face trial later this fall. Residents around Base Borden and Angus may hear some unexpected booms this week. The Canadian Forces are hosting a military training exercise involving explosive disposal teams and police. The exercise gives police and military responders an opportunity to train together. Bracebridge OBP has charged another driver with impaired driving-related offenses. Saturday morning, they noticed a vehicle stopping in an unsafe place on Ecclestone Drive near Wellington Street in Bracebridge. A 33-year-old Oshawa resident was charged with impaired driving and failing to take a breathalyzer. He will appear in Bracebridge Court November 17th to face the charges. The Muskoka Bears Junior C's had back-to-back games this weekend. Friday, they hosted defending Carruthers Division champions Stainer Siskins, and in a back-and-forth, hard-hitting affair, Stainer scored two late goals in the third to get the win 5-3. Saturday saw the Bears travel to Innisfil and come away with a 4-2 victory for their fourth win of the year. The final groceries and essentials benefit payment of 2026 is arriving today for qualifying Canadians. The benefit replaced the GST credit in July, providing larger payments to help low and modest income households cover food and other essentials. The CRA issues the payments every 3 months. And the U.S. has moved long-range bombers from Britain back to their home bases in the States after a new threat. The aircraft had been stationed at an RAF base and were being used to bomb Iran. This comes after British authorities arrested several people over an alleged Iranian plot targeting the airbase. In sports, the Jets play the Penguins. That's news and sports. Your weather forecast is next.
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2: Clearing tonight, the low near zero with frost. Sunny tomorrow with a high of 16. A mix of sun and cloud and showers Wednesday. High of 19, the low near 7.
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0: It's 1-800-990-2448. Good to have you along. On the way to the good stuff, great feeling story. His favorite team lost the match.
4: Oh, no.
0: Steaming mad at dirt. But it was a good thing for another person.
4: Oh, well, okay. That's good.
0: We'll get to that coming up. Blake Shelton bought his wife, Gwen Stefani, a birthday/anniversary gift recently. I'm kind of in that same boat. I just celebrated an anniversary. My wife's birthday is, well, this week. Mm-hmm. Could I get away with a 2-for-1 birthday gift?
4: Thin ice, my friend.
0: Really?
4: Thin ice.
0: If Blake did it, could I do it? Okay, so that's coming up.
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1: Yeah, man, that's the good stuff.
2: This is where we celebrate amazing things that people are doing even after their favorite team loses a game. We call this the good stuff. We've all done it, those of us that have a favorite team. When your team loses, put you in a bad mood.
3: Oh, my goodness, yes, yes.
2: When the Oilers lose, I lose it.
3: I know. You're tough to be around on most days anyway, but, you know, especially when the Oilers lose.
2: True. So you got to go out and get some fresh air. Well, that's exactly what happened to Alistair Cass of Devon, England. His soccer team, Arsenal, just lost 3-0. Mm. So he stomped outside to cool off. Now, Alistair lives in this big rural property. He was walking past his barn, and he heard a strange noise. He's like, is that somebody calling for help? He hopped on his ATV, followed the voice down to the river, to find a woman stuck in the mud up to her chest.
3: Oh, my gosh.
2: Apparently, according to Alistair, she was there for, like, almost 4 hours. And he said he laid down planks to reach her, then raced back to the house to call for help. Fire crews, ambulance, even a helicopter showed up to get her free. Afterwards, she sent him a thank you card to say, thanks to Arsenal for being a rubbish football club.
1: Yeah, man, that's the good stuff.
2: It's true, because, good point.
3: Yeah,
2: because
3: oh, yeah.
2: If they did win, I don't know if Alistair would have been outside huffing and a puffing.
3: He would have been partying, for sure.
2: So the next time that your day doesn't go your way, remember that maybe you need to be exactly where you need to be.
3: Yeah. Oh,
2: because
3: absolutely.
2: Of that. Love it. Well, listen, if you have some good stuff, let's celebrate it. You can contact us through our website.
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8: Clearing tonight, the low near 0 with frost. Sunny tomorrow with a high of 16. A mix of sun and cloud and showers Wednesday. High of 19, the low near 7.

Peter Perez got a lot of attention back in January of 2025 when he joined Keith Urban on stage in Toronto and performed Somebody Like You. That video is still all over social media if you want to see it. His latest release reminds us that while breakups are difficult, there are always bigger challenges in life. With Could Be Worse, this is Peter Perez.

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1: A lot of similarities between Blake Shelton and myself, one of which is that we have so many birthdays and anniversaries that they just kind of rush at us
2: right.
1: all together. Blake celebrated his wife's 57th birthday.
2: Okay, nice.
1: And he did that last week with a surprise gift. He gifted her a sleek necklace designed with the number 11 on it, celebrating 11 years together for her birthday, basically an anniversary slash birthday gift all in one. Our anniversary was last week. My wife's birthday is this week. Can I get away with the same thing?
2: That would be nice, wouldn't it? If you could. It's a nice thought.
1: But if Blake Shelton's doing it, I mean, it's there. Like, it's out there. Somebody's already doing it.
2: Right. It's been done, for sure. But, I don't think you can do that. It's got to be. They're two very important occasions that you got to celebrate.
1: Would you be upset if it was 2-in-1?
2: Oh, 100% I would be.
1: When's your anniversary?
2: In May. Oh, and it could be, because my birthday is in April.
1: April, yes.
2: But no. Tyler has to. And then I have Mother's Day in May. So it's just like, okay. He's... I'm a mother to two cats.
1: Right, I forgot about that.
2: But no, I have to get something for every occasion.
1: How many weeks apart is your birthday and your anniversary?
2: About 3 weeks, I would say.
1: Okay.
2: It's not back-to-back. It's not quite your situation.
1: Yeah, we're talking like a week.
2: But those are big celebrations. That's a birthday and an anniversary. Like, you got to get one gift for each.
1: Matt, you heard the situation here. Can I get away with one present for both?
3: Absolutely. Yeah. You've always got to double down when the opportunity presents itself.
2: It just saves you time and money, right?
3: Dang right. We're looking into the future.
1: Let me ask you this then. If I do double down, do I have to increase the budget?
3: Oh, yeah. I mean, at least time and a half just to pretend like you care, you know?
2: Oh, my gosh.
1: Life skills by Matt. I can't wait for this multi-part docuseries on Netflix. It's a must watch. Man, that is brill. That's absolutely brill. Oh, my God.
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1: Blake Shelton got away with buying Gwen Stefani one gift for two occasions, her birthday and anniversary. For her birthday, which happened last week, he gifted her a diamond necklace with the number 11 on it to signify 11 years together. So I'm thinking that's wonderful.
2: Yeah.
1: What a great gift for two occasions.
2: Yeah, I feel like you're a little bit jealous.
1: Beautiful gift.
2: Because you think you can get away with that.
1: Super smart.
2: But I don't think you can.
1: My wife, Susie Cusey, who I adore and love, is my reason for breathing. She celebrates a birthday this week. And together, we celebrated our anniversary last week. So if I was a thinking man, I would have done this exact same thing.
2: But did you already get something for your anniversary?
1: What?
2: Last week. Because I think you're already like too far gone. You didn't plan ahead enough anyway. Even if you wanted to do the two for gifts, you're already right in the heart of it. It's too late.
1: Okay, so a couple things about that.
2: Okay.
1: She had an accident on her bike, so her mobility hasn't been that of one that could be going out a lot. What?
2: Okay, you can still get her something nice.
1: And number two, yeah, she was not feeling great.
2: Okay.
1: Anyway.
2: Good for you.
1: Yeah. So as I see it, Yvonne, maybe I could get away with, or could I get away with buying two gifts for one occasion?
3: You could possibly, but if you want to get in really, really good books, I think two presents probably.
2: Definitely.
1: What if it's one present, but the budget goes up?
3: No, I don't think so.
1: What if it's two presents, but the budget goes down?
3: No, that's okay. That's okay, because two different occasions.
2: Oh, hey. There's your loophole.
1: What's more important? Probably the birthday versus the anniversary, don't you think?
3: I think both of them are equally important.
1: Dang it.
2: The gifts have to be same, yes.
1: Really?
3: I do.
1: You value them on the same level?
3: I think they're both very important.
1: Well, I know, but I'm just suggesting that maybe one holds a little more weight than the other.
3: I don't know about that. I think you could get in the doghouse if you don't get two presents.
2: Yep.
1: Like, I haven't been married to her for her entire life. Right? I know it might feel like it. but it's not.
2: Yeah.
1: Okay. you're right.
3: I think two presents, two important dates.
1: No, okay. Fine.
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10: Clearing tonight, the low near zero with frost. Sunny tomorrow with a high of 16. A mix of sun and cloud and showers Wednesday. High of 19, the low near 7.

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0: 1-800-990-2448. 30-second name game coming up. 30 seconds on the clock. You have to name 10 different items inside that time frame. Trick is you don't know the topic until just before the timer begins, for instance.
4: Oh, I name 10 things that smell good.
0: Oh, wow. Me.
4: Okay.
0: Sometimes your pits.
4: Mine? Don't.
0: No. You sweat more than I do.
4: I know.
0: So
4: it's really hot in here.
0: I know. I don't. I really don't. Not to suggest I'm smelling your pits, but yeah, let's just see. Or let's just say that there's other indications that I don't have to smell them to indicate if they smell or not.
4: Okay. Got it. Doing real well here.
0: We're gonna play with Christine coming up. Thanksgiving around the corner, so yeah, let's do the debate.
4: Yes.
0: After Thanksgiving, when does the tree go up? Are we waiting till well into December? Is it just around Halloween? Do we get past November 11th?
4: Or maybe you don't decorate at all.
0: Or maybe
4: hey,
0: you just say to hell with it all.
4: Wow.
0: Okay, so that's coming up.
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1: Another round of 30-second name game with Christine. Christine, we got 30 seconds on the clock. You have to name 10 different items inside this time frame. The only catch is you don't know the topic until just before the timer begins. 30-second name game, Christine. You ready?
2: Okay, here I go.
1: All right.
3: Here you go. Okay, Christine, we need you to name 10 hair accessories in 30 seconds. Go.
2: Okay, ponytail holder, hair clip, barrette, a comb, like a comb that you put out your hair up in a ponytail with. A bandana. A hair pony that's thicker, the thicker pony, not just the little band. A hair extension. A color extension that you can click in with the little kids.
3: I love it.
1: I think we got up to about 8, maybe even 9.
3: Which is pretty darn good.
1: That's my mom, Linda, single mom of 6.
4: For Pete's sake.
1: And she would, she would say that all the time.
3: Just
1: to
3: all
1: us.
3: About the hair accessories.
1: Well, there was 3 older daughters in the mix, right? So. Yeah, there's hair everywhere.
3: Of course.
2: I'm sorry,
1: What are you talking about? You did great. So we did a practice run before we got to you, and I'll tell you, I have, I live with 3 women, and I grew up with 4, and you would think this would be my category, and it was not. You did way better than I did, so.
3: Yeah, totally. Good job.
1: Yeah. Well done.
2: Thank you.
5: 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Blasting schedules are now revised to include Mondays, excluding Thanksgiving. The closures are anticipated until late October 2026. Traffic may be intermittently stopped on Mondays through Thursdays from 9 a.m. until 30 minutes before sunset each day for periods of up to 15 minutes. Motorists should expect delays, plan alternate routes where possible, and allow extra travel time. Motorists are reminded to obey and follow all traffic control signage for the safety of both workers and the traveling public. For the latest information on highway closures and construction, call 511 MTO's Road Information Line or visit 511ON.ca.
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7: Clearing tonight, the low near zero with frost. Sunny tomorrow with a high of 16. A mix of sun and cloud and showers Wednesday. High of 19, the low near 7.

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1: The ongoing battle between whether or not we launch right into Christmas, right after Thanksgiving, or do we breathe a little bit? Do we wait till after Halloween? Do we do it after November the 11th? Or do we wait patiently until at least December 1st?
2: Man, who has all these decorations just sitting in storage? I mean, a lot of people do.
1: We do.
2: Yes.
1: We have like 19 trees.
2: Yeah. It's such a funny debate to me because I'm like, I don't have any of this stuff to just
1: You don't
2: like,
1: even have a Christmas tree.
2: I know. Like, I just don't have the stuff to have these massive holiday changeovers. And I come from a family. Like, my dad loves Christmas, as do I. I'm just not a big decorator, but my dad does the whole like Christmas plates. He changes the pictures in his home.
1: Like,
2: he goes full Christmas.

0: over and above just a tree.
1: You don't have a Christmas tree. You don't have Christmas lights. You don't have really a Christmas anything.
0: No.
1: You love Christmas music. I know that.
0: Oh.
1: But
0: oh.
1: you don't have anything in your home that would indicate you do love Christmas.
0: Right. No, you're so right.
1: Which is bizarre to me.
0: You would walk into my house and you would be like, oh, bah humbug, I get it. You hate Christmas.
1: Your home looks like it would be in May.
0: Absolutely.
1: Right? There's nothing different about it.
0: And it's just... I gotta say, it's just easier that way. And I don't have the storage space, and I don't have the space to have a bunch of decorations.
1: I don't know, because we had a ski condo, and we decorated that thing out to the nines.
0: Uh huh. Your second home. See, you have space for it.
1: Oh, okay. All right. Okay. Why'd I even?
0: Case in point.
1: Matt, why did I even? Okay. What's the rule in your house?
2: Well, I'm going to be honest, I got three young kids, and that's a them decision. They might wake up the next day and say it's time to put it up. They might wake up in 2 weeks and say it's time to put it up. I don't drive that bus, unfortunately. But if it was up to me, I'm a firm believer in you got to wait for the month of the holidays. So December 1st, that's the day.
1: Okay, I'm interested, though. How many times do you get your way on that?
2: I'm a pretty easygoing guy. Usually it's up before.
1: Oh, yeah.
2: Mm-hmm. Usually it's well up before November.
1: Yeah.
2: Or December, but...
1: Yeah, and you take it down, in March? just before the Easter Bunny?
2: Be down before we go on holidays. Yeah, we go on holidays usually every January, so
1: okay.
2: before we leave. That's
0: gotcha.
2: Yeah.
1: Oh, that's funny.
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1: Well, we're into the back half of the week where we'll be celebrating Thanksgiving already. I mean, that just kind of roaring it. Is Thanksgiving a little early this year?
2: I don't think so.
1: Is it not?
2: I think it's always kind of like that second-ish week. It's definitely before halfway through October.
1: I just feel like it just came right in the windshield.
2: I just think that that's 2026 for you in particular. This year has just flown by so far.
1: So we're going to be starting that debate again because we got a text in on whether or not is it too early to start doing Christmas right after Thanksgiving. Do you wait until after Halloween, after November 11th, after December 1st?
2: What is the rule, really?
1: There is no rule.
2: Do whatever you want.
1: Do what you think will make you happy the quickest.
2: I think so. Yes,
1: right?
2: For sure.
1: And keep that rolling. I think, and I understand where a lot of people might still hang their hat on November the 11th, and I don't disagree with it, by the way, but I understand people that also have moved that date for themselves and started celebrating Christmas before that too.
2: Right. I also think with the whole November 11th thing, of course, yes, people have their reasons for waiting till after Remembrance Day, but I also heard last year that it's about letting your house breathe too. Like for a week and a half after Halloween, just letting your house just sit without a lot of decorations, and then you can crack into the Christmas stuff.
1: Because it's this time of the year, there's a lot going on. There's a lot going on. Leanne, what is your rule?
3: Always after Remembrance Day to me. Any that.
1: It is Remembrance Day for you. So on the 12th, does it go up?
3: No, I don't have kids at home anymore, so it's much later than that.
2: Okay, really? Got it.
1: So you what, like December 20th? What are you?
3: I would say right probably around the 18th to the 20th.
1: Yeah, okay. that's what you sound like to me too. Yeah. Hey, no shame.
3: No.
1: And then when does it come down? The 26th?
3: After New Year.
1: Okay.
2: All right. That's not bad.
1: Good. Oh, yeah. That's pretty good. Okay.
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7: Clearing tonight, the low near zero with frost. Sunny tomorrow with a high of 16. A mix of sun and cloud and showers Wednesday. High of 19, the low near 7.

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